0: SST dispatch, Jack Blanchard, over.
1: Yeah, 514, over.
0: 514, over.
1: Yeah, it was on the car number 54, sequential, TTZX865712. One of them cushioning bags was sticking out.
0: All right. Conductor on the way back to the head end?
1: Yeah, he's probably about 15 cars. We'll be on the move here in just

CFX detector, milepost 299.7. No defect. 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Detector out.

0: 5-14.
1: 5-14, you ready to come north?
0: Yeah, we're moving north now. Got the high and wide taken care of.
1: I understand. Signification.
0: All right, thank you.

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0: 514, go ahead.
1: Yeah, just letting you know we're coming across the river.
0: Man, keep on rolling there, boss. Appreciate you, SD.

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1: Looks like your dispatcher is relining you there at South End of Paris, so if you want to just creep on up that way, it should be coming in for you shortly.
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Tennessee Dispatcher 85, over. You ready, clear one, over. Hold on for a minute, somebody keeps toning over top while we're trying to talk here. One more time, you ready to clear one, over? I got a 7171 Lumber Elk, go clear off the limits, 261 per 1000 branch line protected, I say, over. Be safe out there, we'll talk with you later. West this out.

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1: 364, dispatch.
0: Go ahead, hello.
1: I'd like to come out there and head towards Cave, or Greenbrier, sorry. Head towards Greenbrier.
0: What do you got for me, hello?
1: I got to, right now we're about 5,300 feet, about 9,000 tons.
0: And leaving, hello?
1: That's right.
0: And how many are you leaving at Toyota, over?

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1: Be 11,539 tons leaving Toyota, 8,530 feet.
0: It's awesome for the can work, wait. 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

dispatch, over. Change of plans, over. You're holding up the McIntyre for a little bit, this A80's up there. You're holding the main line, over. Didn't quite work out how I wanted to, so let's go with plan B, sorry for the CDK tour, over. Currently got a 289 and a 188 out and about. We'll see if anybody else tries to get in your way tonight, over. I had enough fun last night. I don't need any additional fun tonight, over. Slightly. 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

0: Internet voice and it's about 3:39 over. Evening, Mr. Powers, with clear 7202 and 7271, Diva A, Stephen and Ace, I'd say, Rob Lumber, respectively. 261 protected, over. Are looking for, you probably already figured that one out, pulling in the siding up here to 364. Go up to Irvington looking for the 72Z there. It's around about Trinity right this minute, over.
1: CFX detected, milepost 2.9.7. No defect. 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

0: Sinister Dispatch, 364.
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0: Commissioner Wears, limestone lumber siding track. Free to take all the lumber. Let me know when you're done with it, please. What's behind it, double?
1: Alright, signal
0: with
1: lumber,
0: Mr. Versus
1: the side,
0: lumber
1: line, we'll let you know what's
0: going on.
1: Here we go,
0: what's
1: this,
2: Jim?
1: I said they
2: get clear
0: of there, right? Alright, Jim. I don't see you. It's just going to take those switches a couple of seconds to get themselves situated and lined up for you, Daryl.

0: calling 364 over. Yes, 364. Well, you guys went past that first detector out, that 356.5 detector. We got some trending wheel heat that needs to be inspected. Do you guys have a plan stop or a crew change or anything like that coming up? Over.
1: We're about to stop right now.
0: Okay, copy that. And what's the mile post of that location? Over.
1: 354, letter A.
0: Alrighty, copy that. And like I said, we got some trending wheel heat. I'm gonna have you guys do a set and release. Because it's a couple of cars, so I'm gonna have you guys conduct the set and release and tone us up and let us know once you guys concluded that set and release. Over.
1: Sir, we'll do it. Set and release, and we'll tone you up and have a job briefing and let you know when we're done.
0: Yes, sir. Appreciate it. Talk to you in a few.

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0: Permission to Gator Saturday, over. Lead engine MS 3289 after stopping at McIntyre West and City Dispatcher's permission to the stop, take off the main siding, eastbound looking out, over.
1: 8 a.m. with NS 3289, make sure I stop through McIntyre Main, end of the stop, 4
0: Let me know when you're done, please. Let's sit down.

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Clear to Grand Ocean 72Z.

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Repeat, no defects. Southern, milepost 367.2. 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Repeat, no defects.

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1: Try that one more time. Release precept 03-64, line outbound track, you say about 20.

Norfolk Southern, milepost 3, 5, 6, point 5, no defect. Repeat, no defect.

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Detector out.

Thank you.

and it's West Tennessee Central. A 12 clear main line, inbound left opener, copy that.

0: 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Wish to tip.
1: Alright, pretty good. Signal anything.

medium south in here. Southbound. MH 47, 16 to 33, 31, 42.

Y'all have a good night. Y'all be careful.

Roger. Approach, Hayter Junction, southbound. MA 47, 18, CFX 31, 46.

approach River Junction, southbound, in 847, 18, 6, I can see 3146.

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No defects. Repeat, no defects.

0: Southwest Tennessee Dispatch Trouble. Well, that'd be a few minutes. We got a 364 working and 72Z there, so we'll get you out behind those two of them. What are you going to bring back tonight, Owen?
1: Any more you need there, 364?
0: You got step down 85, Owen?
1: I'm on stop. I can't hear you there, 364.
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This is the red cloud, 7 8 3 2.

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Detector out.

Yeah.

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1: That's no. 5 8 9 9.

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1: M847-16, over.
0: And you all need a push, over.
1: Yes, sir, going to need a push.
0: All right, thank you. 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

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Now, what'll be the next one, over? Alright, that's another good copy. And, do you have any more car numbers, over? Alrighty, and, what about those, retainer valves? Those retainer valves was in a proper position, over? Alrighty, and, did they have any, flat spots, tread buildup, or any of those wheels appear to be cracked or broken, over?

0: copy that. And were you guys able to do a set of release to make sure that those brake shoes stay separated from the wheels over?
1: That's right.
0: Alrighty, guys, are we good to go? No restrictions from us, over.

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Yeah.

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1: CSX
0: 125. Hey, 125. You'd like to go across? Unfortunately, I have an engine out there.
1: All right.
0: Okay, just squeezed in as soon as they're out of your way. Have a good trip tonight. We'll meet you up.

Quickly, that's 204 most 690 is probably going to be a grabble meet at 6.0.

0: SX ST train dispatcher, I-12617, over. A engineer only will combo back to Birmingham, over. All right, authorization will be 1740 on that taxi, over. All right, thank you, CSX ST train dispatcher out.
1: Western at the dispatch room.
2: Yeah, that's at 125. What'd you say was waiting on one of yours?
1: Single light engines, two to hang on 1 second. Let me hook you up, Bill.

0: CSX ST train, dispatch Jax, volume 3-0. CO-1518, go ahead, over. Well, I need a push there. I'll get you lined up for one. Thank you. Thank you there. CSX ST train, dispatcher.
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1: 188, over.
0: Second level limestone is fleeted if you need it, over. Okay, then that's fine. If you need it, it's there. If not, we'll just use it to take off with, over.
2: Alright.
0: West Tennessee, yeah.

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764, okay, that was your mind, Odin Road, please. 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

UFO Interceptor, Gambia Tango.

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1: 188 over.
0: How close to departing are you getting over? How about them apples for good timing? Let's clear 7527 Rock Lumber. We don't need that anymore. 261's adding protected over.
2: Okay, 7527
0: Rock Lumber,
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0: 7527 coming back your way. And if I remember right, you're going to be single light engine, correct over?
2: So that is correct over.
0: Let's get you on down the road. Have a safe trip, over.
2: Appreciate you too, over.
0: I'll get you up a little later there. What's this, yeah?

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1: 288, over.
0: 288, quick heads up. We're looking for your 188 trailers there at Wheeler, real quick. Over. They are at Hopper, single line engine, over. Yep, I'm getting the. Don't have all that much time, so we'll give them the road here. Have a good trip afterwards, so let's get you.

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You have a good morning. What's that, Jim?

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Detector out.

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MTOP said before you all tie up, give him a call there. EOP's Eric P's. Thank you there, CSX SD Train.

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0: Westfield.
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0: Let's get going, and you have a safe trip, over.
1: Okay, thank you.
0: See y'all next time. I'm here. 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

Houston, dispatcher 26A, over. Yeah, y'all let me know when y'all can stop that Bronson. We're going to have to handle the Bronson switch.

0: Houston, dispatch, over.
1: Boston, there's a track truck in there, Boston, so I cannot line it or get a signal. So when you got it, you stop down there, conduct it, you got to get on the ground. You got permission to put it in the hand, bro. Get a line for your movement. 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

0: that switch, and I see dispatch, over.
1: M64718, over.
0: Oh, goodness gracious, that didn't fire. Give me 1 second. But that was getting a transfer ready there. My apologies.

scene dispatcher, over. So, we brought the switches, line for you, moving main to main here, over, and line a lot.

6 SD train dispatch, Jack Spy answering OPNC, leaving the Jimmy out here about 20 minutes over. You have 647-18, got you lined up for a push. Thank you. Bump and switch is live for your movement. Hold on, the circuit just went away. Give me just a second here. 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

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Total axle 740. Detector out.

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Milepost 313.5. No defects. Repeat. No defects. Total axles 488. Detector out.

37631, proceed from 5-0, and I'm on the main, 16537, proceed, Gravity Radio.

City. You have my permission. I'll be at May 1 to pull away from putting Inco. Also, I have an eastbound signal for you at Inco. Permission to return to the control point at Inco as needed. No problem. Thank you.

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Point 4. No defect. Repeat. No defect. Total. Excellent. 488. Detected.

Дайте будете. Well, that's got two there on the main to meet you. So there's two already there to meet you.

I'm waiting for the morning nom to get here to argue with him about it.

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Thank you. Dispatcher.

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going towards 27. When this train clears, I can tell. I'm getting, y'all be safe, Captain.

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Northwest, Tennessee Dispatch 288, over. Contract authority 7668, proceed lumber to Brock on the main, showing you for take 5, 7687 east of the midway, over. Dispatch out.

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0: 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Repeat, no defect. Total axle 3, 4, 8. Detector out.

Union Jacksonville Central. The bridge is going up, so they're gonna get you there in Harris. The 101's on duty now, supposed to be using your ride to come over and get you.

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So hold you at Wilder till they're all done.

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0: GOP is LA 49. Over. 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
1: Aye. GOP, we got a ride over at O'Ward.
0: Yeah, that's right.

Yeah, they're on the 915. 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

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I don't think he'll need it, but as soon as that line is back towards that west yard, I'll line you up there.

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0: That's big on occasion coming to you southbound, over.
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1: I'd like to see if we could use this side here at Oakworth and go out to that river track. On the way, they want us to pull one track out of the interchange.
0: Gotcha. About 101 coming in with the 849 now. They're through Decatur Junction. Are you coming out behind them at 2nd Street?
1: Yeah, we'll do that.
0: I gotcha. All right, I got you in there. I'll have a north and a south end, and I'll get you out there.
1: Okay, all right.
0: Yep, you got the siding with the 101 at 840.
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0: That's correct. There we go.

0: and I think it's at 286 over. I work to do at Madison over.
1: Yeah, just south of

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No defects. Repeat, no defects. Total axles 388. Detector out.

0: 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Detector out.
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1: All right, the bridge is about to go up behind the bridge going up. I'll be able to get you northbound. Over.

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1: 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No defects. Repeat, no defects.
0: 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Say it again, over.
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0: Behind 3, over. Dispatch out.
1: 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No defects. Repeat, no defects.

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2: Whenever it's our turn, they want us to pull one track out of the interchange on our way out of that river track.
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1: Yeah, 3 ahead of you.
0: Okay.
1: Pull debris, so I'll let you know if I got a move for you.
0: Okay.
1: I hear you. 103 on here as well.

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1: X647 Nita Bush.
0: I look at your bush.
1: Thanks, man. What's the deal? Southern said three of them.
0: No. The bridge is up, and she's got 126 lined across, and that's, I don't have anything in after, or you're after 126. I don't know what she's talking about, but I'll check with her.
1: Okay, well, I'm looking at the bridge. It's not up.
0: All right. Well, it shows on my screen to be up, but it might not just have updated yet, but I'll, yeah, I told her behind the 126 to bring you across.
1: I'm sure you did. I'm just sitting here looking at the bridge. I'm your eyes. If she says the bridge is up, it's not.
0: I gotcha. All right, I'll work on it.

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No defect. Repeat, no defect. 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
1: 04, sir.
0: 04, over.
1: We'll come up on 12. Let's come out at 12. Get in there and slide something.
0: All right, I got that signal indication coming to you. We'll be holding there for a moment. CSX has a couple trains to get across that bridge.
1: All right.
0: Dispatch out.

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0: This is the company in 40. How many boards did you need, over?
1: Two boards at River Junction.
0: All right, two boards coming to you, over.
1: How we thank you.
0: Dispatch out.

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0: Norfolk Southern, milepost 3-5. No defect. Repeat, no defect.
1: Northwest Tennessee dispatch, over. As at the Appalachian train leaving, over.
0: Norfolk Southern.
1: Okay, 9000, sending you a track 30, give me one moment, over.
0: Five, no, defect, repeat.
1: Right, dispatch out. Sending you a 7865 box 1, track 40 number 7801 is void, and a box 2 proceed from Lumber to Brock on the main.

0: tennis last Tennessee. This match for the 8-0-4 over.
1: 0-4 over.
0: Need head room near limestone over.
1: Yeah, I won't need stone.
0: Okay, what else did you need to do after you're done there at Toyota?
1: We'll just need to head back to Cater when we're done.
0: Okay, all right, I got that. 540 coming to you.
1: All right.

0: 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Signal indication, permission to reverse as needed in a control point at Lumber. Also, permission to reverse in the siding between Limestone and Lumber. Speed up.
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0: That is correct. Dispatcher.

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1: Clear out there, release brakes, yes, sir.
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Jacksonville, there is no. 129 West. Good tip, what else on here for the deal?

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2: 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Detector out.
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0: Confirm, are you behind a signal at Lumber, over.
1: That is correct.
0: Leasing at 7870, work between Lumber and the 350 letter A on the main. 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
1: That is correct.
0: Thank you. Dispatch out.

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0: right there, Mr. Upton, on the LA 48. That's about all I got up here. I guess maybe just getting that wagon so you can watch the rest of them.
1: All right, yeah, I'll flick these last few. I can get to them in the wagon here.

0: release all the way, 3219. I'll meet you there at, what, Bonnet Street?
1: I understand brakes released all the way. Yeah, I'm up here at Bonnet Street. See you here.
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0: I've got you an uptown on duty at 9 o'clock this morning. Dispatch message number 611-4922 messages. Got four motors all hit in power, all CS16. 3219 in the lead, 3440 gallons of fuel, 645, 4110 gallons of fuel, 860

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0: 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Permission to reverse that as needed. 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

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Detector out.

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1: All right, we thank you.
0: Thank you, dispatch, over.
1: 103, yeah.

Alright, what is your immediate intervention? Alright, I got this. Send you an 8003. You went to the CD space to 887 over. How many cars do you have with you? Go ahead and release the 7960. Proceed route to gravel on the main, showing you off to take the 5790. Well, to release it, you'll have to send your transport number to limit to the 1865. One of those doubled up frames.

place Tennessee Dispatch to the AO4 over. Checking, how much longer do you think before you'll be departing over? Okay, I got that. Thank you. Dispatch out. Tennessee Dispatch, 365 over. 365, did you have work to do in Greenbrier today over? AO4 is up here. We'll pick you up two lumber for now, and I'm going to hold off on giving you that signal to the side.

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Get you across those. Thank you, set you off.

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Releasing two track authority to 7902, proceeds to Houston and Midway on the main, and a 7926 proceeds Midway to Asa. 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
0: 804 on the NS 3280. I've stopped here at 12th Avenue. Permission past the westbound south signal at 12th Avenue, main one for the side and west direction, over.
1: Alright, 04 on this 3280. Got permission past stop signal at 12th Avenue, westbound to the side.
0: Correct. Dispatch out. West Tennessee Dispatch 365, over. Well, you are on the side in between the limestone. You do have permission to traverse if needed. Permission to reverse to the control point at limestone if needed, over.

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Up here at the 312.3, I had a report earlier of a car near the track, and they might be out there by the time you get there. I'm trying to remove it. It's not on the track, it's just near the track if you want to go up there. The wrecker might be there by the time y'all get there. Just, I didn't know if they were, it'll be closer to the track than what you think.

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1: All right, here we go.
0: All right, let's catch up.

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0: 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They're at Decatur Junction, are they?
1: Okay, here we go.
0: Thank you, dispatch.
1: 365, dispatch.
0: 365, over.
1: We loaded up, ready to go with about 3,300 feet for Decatur.
0: Alright, 3,300 feet. Does that train usually pull in or shove in?
1: We normally pull in either the siding or one of the tracks, but if we need to, we can shove
0: in. Okay, I'll check with them. You said 3,300 feet.
1: That's correct, 3,300.
0: Okay, so don't occasion.
1: I appreciate it.
0: So while I got you, we'll clear up 7968 Brock Elko on 8005 Elko Lumber, all on 261.
1: That's right, send it back at 7968 Brock Elko and the 8005 Elko Lumber.

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0: Y'all need a push down there today, I assume, over?
1: That is correct.
0: Bye, man. Appreciate you.

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Total axle 614. Detector out.

0: good thing being at 740. It's very clear. Of course.
1: Norfolk Southern, milepost 3, 5, 6, 45, no defect, repeat, no defect.

0: 365, they're going to take you in at 12. When you get stopped at 12th Avenue with the NS4635, you do have permission by that westbound stop signal. Main is siding, looking out, over.
1: Hello, you're staying at 365 with NS4635. Got with the stop signal, westbound.

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Milepost 313.5. 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

0: guys. 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

0: 9, going to cross Red River southbound. Over.
1: Behind your northbound and one of mine, over.
0: Round one, one of yours. Thank you.

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Milepost 313.5. 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Detector out.

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1: 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There, over.

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1: Good afternoon, Dispatcher, it's the Y-201-20.
0: 201-20, what you got for a lead murder today, over?
1: CSXT 2018.
0: Y-201-20, you have permission to occupy the side at Oakworth, over.
1: Let's set two tracks in there before we go upriver and clear up.
0: I'm sorry, say that again.
1: Yes, sir. They're making us deliver the interchange before we go upriver today.
0: Okay, copy that, over.
1: All right, but yeah, we'd like to use the side when you can let us and go over and make the interchange and clear up on the river.
0: 201-20, permission to occupy the side at Oakworth there.
1: Yes, sir. Understand why 201's got permission in both directions. Side of there at Oakworth, we'll let you know when the thing's handled back, sir.
0: Hey, man, SDI

0: 201. Yes, we're in the side of your Decatur. They're going to make us deliver two trucks to the interchange before we go up river.
1: It's going to be about 45 minutes before I can take you. I got my baby going up there right now. I have to run around their train and then make it back to Decatur, and then I'll take you guys on. You say you got to deliver two trucks to interchange and then go up river.
0: That's right. You're saying 45 minutes?
1: Right over.
0: That's a long time. It won't take us 20 minutes to put two tracks in there.

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56, SD, dispatcher, Jacksonville, answering, over.

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0: 2-1 over.
1: Airway 201 over.
0: Yes, I don't know if you quit talking to us or what. You said 45 minutes?
1: That is correct, over.
0: So there's no way we can deliver and get upriver.
1: I mean, if you want to go to 9292 and tone up A80, but they made it sound like they had to run around their train. They're currently upriver. It made it sound like they had to run around their train and come back out before y'all could come up there.
0: So they usually don't go out there before we get out there. We always work with you guys, but y'all never work with us. That's fine.
1: There's never been a time I've held you up, so I'm not sure where that gator animosity is coming from, but I gave you an option. If you want to tone up AED on channel 9292, you're more than welcome to work something out with them.
2: So go ahead, over.
0: That's what I'm saying. We normally work with them guys every time when we're out there.
1: Okay, I don't know what goes on out there. That's yard limits for me. So if he is saying that y'all can't come up there, then, you know, that's beyond my control. I don't know what he does up there. I don't know what y'all do up there. So
3: yeah,
1: if you want to tone him up and work on a plan, that's fine with me.
3: That. I appreciate it.
1: From what I've discussed with him, who's already up there, he needs to come off before y'all can come up.
3: Sure will. If you want to hang on his channel, I'll be right back.
1: Okay, thank you.
3: All right, so

No, he's, like I said, he's coming up on a South End Homes gap now. I thought you were saying they needed the power to unload it. He'll be up there in the next 20 minutes or so to grab them there.

0: 4643, showing you a ferry. You're reopening to box 1, that's 7943. No switches, no derail views. You can get you proceed ferry to Parrish Ferry.
1: Sounds good. 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

Road form at last, 3363, over. Yeah, 363 SD, been to main control last several miles. Don't want to trip on the Mauser or what? Yeah, be let her roll in. Appreciate you. Have a safe rest of your day.

Yeah. 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
1: 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Thank you.

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1: 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They just picked up.

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1: Underneath your train to just be looking out for the LTCC.